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He didn't run off like his brother, but his soul was just as dead.

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Brothers and sisters, I want to welcome you back to life. Back to the one that can make your next chapter your best chapter.

0: 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This key is too high.
1: Wanna sing a song or anything?
2: Okay.
3: 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I know one thing going home. 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But we can put it on YouTube. How about that?

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0: 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I don't know what they told me. I'm told him I'm gonna sing. I'm trying to ask me.
1: Hey, Fred! I know you still play the bass, man. Why don't you pick up that bass and let's do a little something?
2: Du lyssnar på Radio Hope Sweden.

I'm amazed by where I stand. Your cross is the proof. The love made the first move.